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2: Holy Spirit said it should run out the prayer point 5 times
1: baba pe adura pe offer itiju lo pe odun yin
2: he called the prayer point that the hour of shame
1: has been nikan
2: I decree to the life of someone
1: offer itiju to nbe lara re
2: hour of shame on you
1: don't do the December
2: December
1: yeah mi re ba loke o ya jade ba
2: Pray it the first time.
1: Oh, back that go down.
2: If you are unable to pray, it is not good. Let your voice be resounding.
1: Oh, Lord,
2: it is the voice of the Lord.
1: You don't me shalaya.
2: Out of shame that wants to disgrace me at the end of this year. In my body.
1: Yada.
2: Me at the end of this year in my body. Come out.
1: Dios. Oh, no.
2: Amen.
1: Mama.
2: Mommy.
1: December okay now.
2: December is not too far.
1: Gbadura to njade yi.
2: Please pray the spare points.
1: Oluwa wi pe.
2: The Lord said. I should beg you to praise. I'm rushing because of those that live in
1: my place.
2: But that will not deprive me from doing the right thing. Please pray to the second time. Holy Spirit said I should beg you to
1: pray.
2: December is not far. Don't assume they're not seeing you the way you're going to come. But they're expecting results.
1: Oh, ti gbe Bible to gbe miracle water wole to n gbe ke ike yen to merin marun mefa ni kitchen ni arin ode ni passage na ri na gbe ya lagbaja loni in to fe mu bo won fe ri
2: as a carrying your Bible everywhere taking miracle water
1: and money ke ke pelu agbara ti nbe ninu yin
2: Holy Spirit said she cried with all the pain
1: mi o gbo adua ye ri eke o
2: said a prayer point before please
1: shout oh fight ju olodun lo mu e so be
2: it is the Lord that's got him on her.
1: I want to allay in Shere. When you're Lord Lumu, Lord Lumu.
2: Said it is the Lord that was going to capture her.
1: Seba, Nico, Seba, I could down.
2: We taught him to do this, he did not
1: eat. Oh, fighting, you're Lord Lumu, so bad.
2: Of shame, it is the Lord that got
1: him. Yeah, yeah, man. That's it, be done, Ladejo. Oh, yeah, ba, fire.
2: That the world wants to shoot again.
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1: To a real, I do pay a top header. No one will go any to some long discharge or do 2025. And Moriri Bashi for ye, Lord or do be a bad boy. I want Sherry Biribi. I can say, or do you know what my dear? See your wife, be a conquest say, Fawara Lu, be Lewis on Lock on Joko, a to a little affair, and Tibe Bello, a Jackayara Cocon, not some long discharge or do 2026. 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
3: About that time, the kingdom of God unveils multitudes of miracles as the Grace Culture Community invites all to a prophetic prayer, praise and word conference titled The Sound of the Kingdom on Friday, 8 May 2026 from 9 p.m. at Christ Apostolic Church, CAC Agbala Ijura Okeodo, Agege Lagos 106, Old Ota Road, Agege Lagos, behind Ilepo Bus Stop, and Long Lagos Abeokuta Expressway. 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For further inquiries, send WhatsApp messages to +277 863 623 45. Jesus, the miracle worker, is the one calling. So be there.
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6: Cup National Progress National. 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
8: We will fit your name, but we are not sorry.
7: All the Balejo, Woli, Emmanuel, Abiodun, Alubo.
8: Only if your Kebra to Seraphu. What about long Kebra to Seraphu, my dear?
7: We move out of our support. I think that's what you do. Your Kebra to Seraphu.
8: We let Seraphu. It was so good. What do you want to say? What's the battle? My panic, the logo.
7: Not okay, don't go. Shukan, what do you? Lago mess to Alem Modu.
8: Senior Mother in Israel, Doctor. Oluakemi Aladenusi.
7: Alaga, the Moyere.
8: Oh, Kede, Pastor, Omobola, I don't.
7: Ako, wait, the Moyere.
8: All right, see. Yeah.

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2: 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Taste it and see why.
3: Wow, but how?
2: Is it milky?
3: Yes.
2: Is it creamy?
3: Yes.
2: That's Milo 3-in-1 milky and creamy for you. It's so milky. I don't need to add more milk.
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0: Faith Assembly Incorporation, Plot 4648, Fatah Irawo Street, Off Muritala Muhammad Airport Road, Ajawa Estate, Ipinle Eko, Pepego Gbenio, CBI Ayeye Ajodun Onibeji, Golden Jubilee Heart of 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

0: 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I'm not working with Bolton Joe Direct, especially all protest congress. 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
4: True strength. What defines it? The brilliance of a player or when a team comes together to win. A solo beat or the rhythm of many. The flair of one dancer or the art of a troupe. One distinct voice. Or the beauty of the symphony. 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Because we believe it's not just one, but the power of the group that delivers the future we all desire. 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
1: A night of great encounter. 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Indeed, your Goliath is in trouble. Come with a bottle of oil and get ready to receive the power for unhindered success. 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
1: Yes, so this is Jolly Johnny on the streets. How well do you know Maggi Chicken Flavor? Oh yeah, spell celery.
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1: Yes, so
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4: True strength. What defines it? The brilliance of a player. Or when a team comes together to win. A solo beat. Or the rhythm of many. The flair of one dancer. Or the art of a troupe. One distinct voice. Or the beauty of the symphony. At FCMB Group, we build ecosystems, empower communities, and create the future. 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
7: Gunners for life. Ever see the
9: final game?
7: Ah, it's my brother. He let you
9: know.
7: She could not be say Allah. I can't play on funeral card. I play every excuse. She could not be here.
9: Ah,
7: Allah, I would be there. He play final. Allah, he has the PSC. Kill my jersey.
9: 2-1.
7: 2-1. Make you say you come. Emmanuel Paris.
9: 2-1.
7: Well. 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
8: Let it by. Se on ko western de ba pade western mo fe relegate ko de fe ko de fe
9: very league England
8: be ni
9: o si ki to je 1 point to je 1 goal am a bigba
8: oda
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8: 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Hello, Tano. Hello, sir. Hello, ma.
9: Hello.
8: 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Hello, sir. Hello, sir. Hello,
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8: 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Hello, sir. 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Jack, my head. 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I'm going to Shogunle. Chelsea, pump me, rather. Come on, live over here. I'm going to take you. Kick it. 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